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0: I used to love that video. It was in black and white. Small Town Saturday Night on Honky Tonkin' with Big D and Bubba.
1: Phil Vassar joining us. You may know Phil Vassar from all, you know, Carlene and Just Another Day in Paradise, but he's also a prolific songwriter with tons of hits, including My Next 30 Years that Tim did. Did you go to Tim with the song, or did he come to you and go like, hey, I heard about this song?
2: I can't hardly remember. It was such one of those things. I know Tim had heard the song. I think Tim liked the song, and I don't know if Faith liked it or didn't like it or something. I couldn't remember. But I thought, man, Tim did a great job on it. And heck, he had a big hit with it, so that's good.
1: Yeah.
0: Yeah, it was number one. It was kind of a big hit.
2: It was.
1: It's one he still sings every night in concert. Mm-hmm. Here it is, written by Phil Vassar and performed by a guy named Timothy McGraw. That's what I'll call it. Mm-hmm.

The devil went down to Georgia. He was looking for a soul to steal. He was in a bind because he was way behind and he was willing to make a deal. When he came across this young man sawing on a fiddle and playing it hot, and the devil jumped up on a hickory stump and said, "Boy, let me tell you what. I guess you didn't know it, but I'm a fiddle player too. And if you'd care to take a dare, I'll make a bet with you. Now you play pretty good fiddle, boy, but give the devil his due. I bet a fiddle of gold against your soul, because I think I'm better than you." The boy said, "My name's Johnny, and it might be a sin, but I'll take your bet, you're gonna regret

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And fire flew from his fingertips as he rosined up his bow. And he pulled the bow across the strings and it made an evil hiss. And then a band of demons

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And he laid that golden fiddle on the ground at Johnny's feet. Johnny said, "Devil, just come on back if you ever want to try again. I done told you once, you son of a bitch, I'm the

0: Devil Went Down to Georgia. It's Charlie Daniels Band on Honky Tonkin' with Big D and Bubba.
1: Phil Vassar is our guest this week as we talk about all the hits. Don't forget the celebrating 25 years of Just Another Day in Paradise. I'm not sure how that's even possible.
0: Dude, it was just yesterday. I remember playing this as a new song back in the day.
2: I know. God, it's crazy. It happens fast. And hey, it really does.
1: What's your advice for songwriters, people who are trying to get their name or foot in the door?
2: Boy, it's hard. I mean, it's different. The world of songwriting is different than it used to be, I think. But I think it's all the same in some ways. You just have to, you try to buck trends, you know. I always hate songs that, everything's song's a truck, every song's got a drink, everything is this and that. If you can write something different, it sort of stands out, I think. I mean, it's usually harder to get it cut sometimes, but.
1: Yeah, and it's also, you're probably doing something different, and it's harder for record labels to be like, but it's not a truck song.
2: Yeah, where's the truck? Where's the beer?
1: Where's the girls?
2: Where's the girl? Yeah. And that's the same, it's the same song.
1: Yeah, it just kind of, it's a secular thing where it just kind of keeps going.
2: Yeah, I mean, it definitely is. It's just, I just try to, you know, try to identify yourself in some other way than, don't copy everybody, you know, because then it's hard to stand
1: out. Well, that's why when you hear a Phil Vassar song, you know it's a Phil Vassar song. It could be anyone else. I could probably read it on the screen and be like, oh, Phil wrote this. Because it has a lot of misspellings.
2: That's the truth.
3: 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It's coming up.
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Alabama and close enough to perfect on Honky Tonkin'. So excited to have Phil Vassar in the studio with us today. Written so many songs, not only for others, but for himself. And we'll talk about those stories and those songs in just a few.

0: 1971, Johnny Paycheck. 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
1: Bill Wasser is joining us this week. An album that had a lot of great songs on it. Came out in 2002, American Child, including the song American Child, which was really good in the chart. I don't know, number five or whatever. It's one of the songs that people are, you can hear it in your head. You can hear that hook.
2: Yeah. It was a really fun album to cut. It was, of course, your second album, you're always trying to replicate what happened on the first record. You know, it's always hard. I'd forgotten all about the stuff, the Napster stuff and all that stuff was going on.
1: Right.
2: And I mean, that was a big deal for our business. And I didn't, I'd kind of blanked out, you know, during that time, but it was such a different time. But I mean, American Child was a lot of fun. We wrote that song right after 9/11. We were doing a show every Friday in New York City. We did a show. It wasn't us, but country, they did a show. They'd have, Garth did one. I mean, we all did a big deal, and thousands of people would come in the middle of the square, and we just blasted out for an hour or whatever it was for a lunchtime show. You know, Garth was up there right before us, and it was us, and Kenny Chesney did one. I remember that, and then 9/11 happened, and it was just like, because there's a video, we have video up on top of the towers, and 2 weeks later, it's gone. It was surreal.

for Phil Vassar in 2002. American Child here on Honky Tonkin' with Big D and Bubba. Coming right back, Phil Vassar is our guest. More with him in just a moment.

0: I'd love to lay you down. Conway Twitty from the album Heart and Soul, 1980. That was number 24 on the list of number ones for Conway Twitty.
1: Hanging out with Phil Vassar on the show this week. You know, you've done a lot of touring with a lot of different people, Chesney being one of them. You guys get along pretty well.
2: It is great, man. I mean, we had so much fun on you know, those tours, you know, because Kenny, I mean, I watched it. We started out in 1,500-seat theaters, 2,000-seat theaters, and by the end of that one summer, you know, 30,000.
0: Oh, you watched that whole transformation from smaller venues
1: to stadiums.
2: It was unbelievable. It's unimaginable what happened. You know, he blew up and, you know, I want to know how forever feels. All that stuff came out and it was amazing. And we had a lot of fun and
1: you even remember some of it, it sounds like.
2: I mean,
1: I don't know if he does, but
2: you know, well, barely. I mean, but it was great. We just had a great time. And of course his guys on that tour, they were always just, you know, stand up, man. It was just, man, I just watched it blow up like that. It was really fun to watch.
3: Hang on. More Honky Tonkin' with Big D and Bubba in a moment.
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17: Here's the Metro News AccuWeather forecast. Tonight, expect mainly clear skies with fog developing later, reducing visibility. The low will be 63. Tomorrow will bring a mix of sun and clouds with a chance of a thunderstorm in some areas during the afternoon. The high will reach 78. Tomorrow night, skies will be clear with the moon shining bright and the low will be 62. As for Monday, anticipate a morning thunderstorm followed by a mix of clouds and sunshine. The high for Monday will be 83. For Metro News, I'm meteorologist Jason Caterina.
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0: Bo Cephas, Bone the Boogie.
1: Yeah, baby. Oh, hey, it's Big D and Bubba. This is Honky Tonkin'. Thanks for spreading the word. And thanks for listening. We got Phil Vassar as our in-studio guest this week. More with him on the way.

0: That is George Strait, and write this down from 1999 here on Honky Tonkin' with Big D and Bubba.
1: Bill Vassar, our guest this week, writing all these songs over the years and continuing as 25 years of Just Another Day in Paradise and the tour and all. Hey, take us back to 2008 with Love is a Beautiful Thing. Bob and I are just sitting there singing.
2: We're just both singing it like off the air.
3: It's a beautiful thing.
4: I love it. Anyway, it's just that was a new label. We put that song out, and it was really, really... It was really great. You know, after all this stuff's happened, I've kind of, I had to revisit my own songs, you know, kind of relearn them almost.
2: Yeah.
4: You know? And so it was, it's fun. And what they did when I was in the hospital, they would play the videos to the songs. And I was just going, you know, you wrote this or you wrote this.
2: To remind you?
4: Yeah.
1: Yeah, how about when you had a heart attack and the stroke, like you were, we almost lost you. I remember talking to people about.
2: Let's play the song and then we'll come back because I think we should really dive into it. I want to, that's fascinating, first of all. That's crazy. Phil Vassar is our guest, and of course, this was the number two back in 2008.
1: You got tooed on again.
4: Once again. A lot of these songs.
2: Love is a beautiful thing.

Phil Vassar, Love is a Beautiful Thing. Great video, by the way. All the wedding pictures, cycling over and over. Oh, loved it. Coming back with Phil Vassar, our guest here on Honky Tonkin'. Hang on.

0: 1992, Lori Morgan. It's Honky Tonkin' with Big D and Bubba.
1: Phil Vassar joining us in the studio this week, and we're so glad to have you here, that you're alive.
2: I'm so glad to be here, too, y'all.
1: Having the heart attack and the stroke. Mm-hmm. You were in the hospital for, what, 6 months?
2: I was.
1: Pretty much on your back. And
2: I came to when I did. I was in a wheelchair, and why am I here? I was trying to get my brain back.
1: Yeah.
2: And they said, well, you know, you had a heart attack. I said, heart attack?
1: You don't remember any of it.
2: I worked out every day. I did all this stuff. And
1: never ate fried food. Didn't drink. No drugs.
2: That's right.
1: You're always the most, like, fit artist. You and Tim. Yeah. Always. And when it happened, I heard, I was just like,
3: really?
1: Phil?
2: Yeah, it's weird. But, you know, my doctor's like, it doesn't matter. Bad genes.
1: Well,
0: then, you know, why do we even listen to our doctors? It doesn't matter, just go out and live your life, eat whatever you want.
1: But it's fascinating that they would hold up videos of your old songs just to kind of get your machine back in
0: gear.
1: Did
0: you know who you were at the time?
1: Do you know you were a singer?
2: I didn't know. I didn't know anything, really. But they did play videos on, like, a screen. They kept playing. My sister was there, you know, and she would go back. And they actually brought a piano down to rehab. In Atlanta, they brought one of my pianos down, and they set it up in my room. And they said I just looked at it for a while, and they said one day they just came in, and I was playing, and my mom and my sister were just crying. I'm like, is it that bad? but it was a weird thing. It was almost surreal. I think just being able to play that piano brought me back, you know.
0: And you had to actually learn all of your songs again. How long was it from the point where you came to and you were aware of everything before you remembered Phil Vassar songs?
2: Well, I kind of went up in the barn. I was I remember going up there and just sitting there and just listening and sort of playing the piano up there, just kind of getting back into the groove. And then Jeff, my, of course, tour manager and lead guitar player, who I've been friends with since I was born, he just kept playing me songs. He said, you remember this? And I mean, I'm just now remembering some of the songs. Of course, you write so many, and you know, we did 10 albums in I don't know how long. It was like fast. So there's hundreds of songs, but I'm getting them back now, you know. Some of them suck. I'm not going to claim that one. Hey, I like that song. That's good, but enough.
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1: What time zone am I on? What country am I in?
2: It doesn't matter. It's 5 o'clock somewhere.
1: It's always on 5 in Margaritaville, come to think of it.
2: Yeah, I heard that.
1: You've been there, haven't you?
2: Yes, sir.
1: I've seen your boat there.
2: I've been to Margaritaville a few times.
1: All right. Well, that's good.
2: Stumble my way back.
1: Okay. Well, we just want to make sure you can keep it between the navigational beacons.
2: Between the buoys. I got it.
1: All right. Well, it's 5 o'clock. Let's go somewhere.
2: I'm ready. Crank it up.
1: Let's get out of here.
2: I'm gone.
3: That's Alan Jackson and Jimmy Buffett. 5 o'clock somewhere. Perfect song to be, waterside, whether you're on the bank or on the beach or on a boat. It's awesome.
4: Don't let it be your boat. 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

0: many country bands cover that song in their set. Bob Seger, Against the Wind on Honky Tonkin' with Big D and Bubba. That era, one of the best eras in all of music. Not just country, but all of music.
1: I agree.

0: of Dan Seals and Marie Osmond. You know that was her first number one song? That was 1985. That was her first number one song since 1973 with Paper Roses.
1: Yeah, I was going to say, she's been doing a lot of, she's been doing a lot of stuff.
0: You hear what I'm playing now?
1: Yeah, man, we play a lot of Millsap, and for a reason, he has, you know, I'm saying it's like one song sounds like a different song, sounds like this is a disco one, this one sounds like a ballad, this one's rock. I've never seen someone more eclectic in their sound. And
0: versatility was his calling card.
1: Yeah. Hey, we're having a good time this week, a little different, kind of a yacht rock feel. We call it honky-tonkin' at the harbor with Big D.

0: That song used to scare me.
1: Like, you know, because like that was back when videos were just starting out. Oh, yeah. Like, there's somebody in the house. That one, and somebody's knocking.
2: That's
1: should
2: right.
1: I let him in? I'm that's like, right. I'm not letting the devil in.
2: That's
1: crazy.
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0: Sammy Kershaw, Cadillac Style. It's Honky Tonkin' with Big D and Bubba. You know, Sammy Kershaw ran for lieutenant governor for state of Louisiana. Didn't win it, but he should have. I voted for Sammy.
1: I know. That would have been a party, right? For sure. Mr. George, straight now, you're Honky Tonkin' with Big D and

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But tonight your beauty is shining through. 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And I never took the time to let you know. 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

0: 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George Strait's very first music video, that one for that song back in 1983. It's Big D and Bubba, and this is Honky Tonkin'.
1: Phil Vassar is our guest this week, and so Phil, this is a part where we call the dealer's choice. You get to request a song, but you have to tell us why you're requesting it. What is it for you?
2: It's crazy because Kenny, you know, of course, Kenny Rogers took me out too on the road with him for several years, and of course, Kenny was always a big songwriter fan. He did The Gambler. He had so many hits. You know, Islands in the Stream. Mm-hmm. But Through the Years is a song that Steve Dorff, who's one of my dear friends, wrote that song. I mean, he wrote like Growing Pains, all the theme for these.
0: Oh, really?
3: The TV shows?
2: All the TV shows. He wrote all that stuff.
0: So he wrote Growing Pains, a bunch of TV themes, and absolutely, then also Through the Years for Kenny Rogers.
2: And so many other songs. He was just a, I mean, if you listed his songs, his song credits would be ridiculous, you know? And he's just a great, he's a piano player also, of course. But I mean, I'd forgotten he wrote Through the Years. I was listening to it. I love this song. Yeah, Steve Dorff wrote it.
1: All right, well, here we go. Your request is what we're doing. Here you go, Kenny Rogers on Honky Tonkin'.

was what we call a dealer's choice, a request. And that one came to us from Phil Vassar, who is our in-studio guest this week here on Honky Talking with Big D and Bubba. Shifting gears to Wade Hayes, old enough to know better, coming back with Phil Vassar in a moment. Hang on.

0: The song was all over the place in 1995. It's Wade Hayes in Old Enough to Know Better. This is Honky Tonkin' with Big D and Bubba.
1: The one and only Phil Vassar, songwriter, artist, just a good dude. You know, when you talk about these greatest hits and all the songs, you put that greatest hits album in 2006, and I love it because it's got, it's not just, it's songs that you wrote, and then there's like, I think it's a couple of two or three new songs on there as well. But you look at all these songs, like some of the songs that are on there, like,
2: you're waiting for me?
1: Yeah.
2: I remember what songs.
1: Okay.
2: No, I mean, yeah, we did cut 30 Years, I'm All Right, Bye Bye, and of course, Carlene and
1: Little Red Rodeo's on there.
2: Which is, it was fun.
1: When you look at it and they said, hey, we're going to do a greatest hits, where you're like, okay.
2: I thought it was cool that the label actually let me do that. Cutting the greatest hits or having, you know, having the ability to do that. You know, I actually listened to the, that was part of my reacquainting myself with my own music.
1: You're like, hey, I wrote some pretty good songs.
2: Really?
1: I did this one.
2: Wow. How about that?
1: How about that?
2: That didn't suck. Too bad, or no? But it was a fun time. Of course, on being on the other side of it now, it's just, I feel so good, and now I get to go out and play all these songs and feel good. You know, actually, I can breathe. I can.
1: Yeah, you're gonna live.
2: Well, at least for a while.
1: For a little while, anyway.
2: For a little while. That's on there. That's on there. Yeah.
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5: Here's the Metro News AccuWeather forecast. Tonight, expect mainly clear skies with fog developing later, reducing visibility. The low will be 63. Tomorrow will bring a mix of sun and clouds with a chance of a thunderstorm in some areas during the afternoon. The high will reach 78. Tomorrow night, skies will be clear with the moon shining bright and the low will be 62. As for Monday, anticipate a morning thunderstorm followed by a mix of clouds and sunshine. The high for Monday will be 83. For Metro News, I'm meteorologist Jason Caterina.
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0: Brooks and Dunn, my Maria, and this is Honky Tonkin' with Big D and Bubba.
1: Well, he is kind of the singer's singer for sure. Mr. Keith Whitley for you. You got Honky Tonkin' and our in-studio guest this week, Phil Vassar. More with him coming up.

0: Keith Whitley, and Somebody's Doing Me Right. And this is Honky Talking with Big D and Bubba.
1: Phil Vassar joining us, and a 2004, a number one song.
2: Woo!
1: In A Real Love.
2: Fun.
1: You did a good job.
2: It was a fun time. That was a, you know, it's just weird, you know.
1: What's so weird about it?
2: It's just, you know, looking back, how hard it was, you know, just to get people to cut your songs, then all of a sudden,
1: then everyone wants
2: it's like
1: to cut
2: they got it. It's like they got it finally, you know. I mean, a lot of people. I mean, I know people that have left, you know, that were really good. I kept going, man, whatever happened to so and so? And they were like, they went home and started.
0: Went back to the real world.
2: Yeah, so I never had to do that, thank goodness. But I mean, there was a lot of times I'm sure I came close to. Man, this is just. But I love Nashville. I really loved it here, you know.
1: And your heart is in it, and if your heart is in something, eventually it's gonna work.
2: Yeah.
1: And
2: yeah.
1: You know, the whole cream to the top kind of deal. But
2: I do think that's true.
1: Yeah.
2: Really,
1: this was number one for our guest Phil Vassar. Here's In A Real Love.

0: It's Rodney Crowell, and this is Honky Tonkin' with Big D and Bubba.
1: Bill Vassar is celebrating 25 years of Just Another Day in Paradise and the tour that goes along with it. So you're on the road, man. You're cutting new stuff. You got new music. You got you know, things that are going that you're doing. Then
2: yeah, it's fun to do that now.
1: Right.
2: It really is.
1: That you don't have to worry about you know, staying alive,
2: trying to live. Yeah.
1: If you want to see Phil Vassar in concert, check out all his website. You can go to Instagram and all that as well. We just love you, man. Congrats on 25 years, and here's to, I don't know, at least a couple more.
2: Congrats to you guys. Man, we're all still here.
3: Hey, this is great. That's the craziest thing maybe that's been said. We're all still here.
1: Ladies and gentlemen, the one and only Phil Vassar.
2: Thank you guys so much. Man, that's fun.
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3: Here's the Metro News AccuWeather forecast. Tonight, expect mainly clear skies with fog developing later, reducing visibility. The low will be 63. Tomorrow will bring a mix of sun and clouds with a chance of a thunderstorm in some areas during the afternoon. The high will reach 78. Tomorrow night, skies will be clear with the moon shining bright and the low will be 62. As for Monday, anticipate a morning thunderstorm followed by a mix of clouds and sunshine. The high for Monday will be 83. For Metro News, I'm meteorologist Jason Caterina.
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Here's the Metro News AccuWeather forecast. Tonight, expect mainly clear skies with fog developing later, reducing visibility. The low will be 63. Tomorrow will bring a mix of sun and clouds with a chance of a thunderstorm in some areas during the afternoon. The high will reach 78. Tomorrow night, skies will be clear with the moon shining bright and the low will be 62. As for Monday, anticipate a morning thunderstorm followed by a mix of clouds and sun.

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1: 3WS Metro News Weather. Here's the Metro News AccuWeather forecast. Today, expect a mix of sun and clouds with a chance of a thunderstorm in some areas this afternoon, reaching a high of 80. Tonight will bring a clear sky with a low of 62. Tomorrow, anticipate a morning thunderstorm followed by humid conditions with a mix of clouds and sunshine at a high of 83. By Tuesday, there will be intervals of clouds and sun along with a few showers and possibly a strong thunderstorm, maintaining humid conditions with a high of 81. Wednesday, we'll see clouds giving way to sunshine with a high of 76. For Metro News, I'm meteorologist Joe Lundberg.

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We're jumping straight in today because the music is wonderful. Matter of fact, we're going to have, of course, your favorites, but some brand new music. Each hour, we're going to have some new music for you today, right here on Sunday's Kind of Country. So you know what you want to do? Go ahead and make that full pot of coffee. Because here we come with the best in positive message country music, the best music we can find to play you. And we do it every Sunday if you're finding us for the very first time. My name is Robbie Lynn. Alice Love is going to get us going today. And then Michael Norman Carroll comes after her. I think you're going to like the selection today. So again, coffee pot, here comes the music. It's Sunday's Kind of Country Music on your listening device. Thanks for being here.

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1: If you can't find God where the wild things roam, you might not find your way back home. How about that? Michael Norman Carroll singing for you. That's just two of the new songs. We're going to have new stuff for you every hour today on Sunday's Kind of Country. Hit the coffee pot.
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14: Robbie Lynn. It's Sunday's kind of country.
6: Oh, you want to hit that coffee cup and sit down for this great stuff, starting out with Coffee Anderson, because we do feel blessed. You know where you're at.
14: That's right.

Hank Williams Jr. with a whole bunch of A-listers as far as the studio musicians go in that song. Had a good time on that one. It's a great album. Go to Hank Williams Jr.'s Facebook page. You'll see exactly what I'm talking about. All those American faces watching the news, going to the gas pumps, doing all the things that we're all doing and scratching our heads for. The American face. It's the Isaacs on Sunday's Kind of Country. Thanks for being here.

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1: Well, that's it, boys. I've been redeemed. The preacher done washed away all my sins and transgressions. It's a straight and narrow from here on out. And heaven everlasting's my reward. Come on in, boys. The water is fine.
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0: Sunday's Kind of Country. This

0: If you were with us not too long back when we started playing that a couple of weeks ago, I told the story about the gentleman that sent that to me, and singing it right there is Lane Allen. And I saw the title. I said, that's interesting. And then I listened to that song, and it's like, wow. Life imitating art, or art, I should say, imitating life. Because my statement back to him was, after I listened to it a couple times, man, I've been in those conversations for months. Again, as we all kind of scratch our head with things that are going on all around us, not only here in the United States, but all over the world. But we're here just to play music, and we've got some great music coming up next. Emily Ann Roberts and Branded, they're next for you on Sunday's Kind of Country. Warm up that coffee cup.
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3: He was a Coke. She was a Pepsi. Together, they were a Coke and a Pepsi. It's the story of a much older Pepsi and a much younger Coke. She offered him a thrill. He went along for the ride until one day
4: jealousy
3: took over. Pepsi found out her friends liked the new Coke for his better taste, and that's when they fell out. Well, that's when Pepsi fell out. This is Max Headroom. Catch the wave. Coke.
5: Good afternoon. I'm picking up my cape. 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

0: Here's the Metro News AccuWeather forecast. Today, expect a mix of sun and clouds with a chance of a thunderstorm in some areas this afternoon, reaching a high of 80. Tonight, we'll bring a clear sky with a low of 62. Tomorrow, anticipate a morning thunderstorm followed by humid conditions with a mix of clouds and sunshine and a high of 83. By Tuesday, there will be intervals of clouds and sun along with a few showers and possibly a strong thunderstorm, maintaining humid conditions with a high of 81. Wednesday, we'll see clouds giving way to sunshine with a high of 76. For Metro News, I'm meteorologist Joe Lundberg.
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3: You're in good company. You're listening to the show everybody else is listening to. Sunday's Kind of Country.

the newest folks that we found out there doing both Texas country music and throwing in a little Christian country as well. Josh Greider is his name, and Jesus on the Dash. Her name is Aubrey Bullitt, and this is The Shadow of My Steeple right here on Sundays Kinda Country. Turn it up.

Me on His Mind. Andy Griggs here on a Sunday. It is Sunday's Kind of Country. Again, we thank you so much for hanging out with us. How about some music that'll warm your heart for you? It's another one of those fast versions of a song we all know. Our friends from Alabama. Ain't that right, Randy Owen? Take it away, son.

0: always proud to be your first choice on a Sunday. 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

0: In our own little way, we feel like we represent that way as well. With a little Jesus on the radio, it's every Sunday right here on Sunday's Kind of Country. That, of course, Ann Wilson came onto the scene about 3 years ago. Thank you so much for doing what you do with us right here inside of this kind of music. There's other radio shows. We're Sunday's Kind of Country, and we're glad that we get to play Ann Wilson. Just going to keep going. Chris Jansen, Cheap. But it's Chris Jansen Cheap. So hang on, hold on, listen closely on Sunday's Kind of Country.
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Songs like that one right there is kind of hid on the World Wide Web. Yes, it is. And then we dig around and we find them. Lainey Wilson, Brandon Lake, The Jesus That I Know Now. Hey, don't go anywhere. This is going to wrap up an hour. We got, depending on where you're listening to us, 2 more hours to go, maybe only one. But we thank you for being here. Warm up the coffee cup. Yeah.

0: He was a Coke. She was a Pepsi. Together, they were a Coke and a Pepsi. It's the story of a much older Pepsi and a much younger Coke. She offered him a thrill. He went along for the ride until one day
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0: took over. 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Well, that's when Pepsi fell out. This is Max Headroom. Catch the wave. Coke.

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2: 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Sunday's Kind of Country.

Great words from our Christian country friend, Ann Wilson, and still do. Wow. Clint Lewis is his name. Till God Calls Me Away. Great story here. Hope you listen. Maybe some coffee could help you.

know there'll come a day when this old church will fall on down, but I'll still come to this spot to pray.

Till God Calls Me Away is that one. That's Clint Lewis here on a Sunday, inside of Sunday's Kind of Country, as we roll into our next hour together. So don't go anywhere. Hit the coffee pot, too.

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Like, I gotta tell you, that's Dolly Parton with those big old great pearls of wisdom that she always gives. Great interviewer. She never lets those guys catch her in anything. A true gem to country music. The icon, Dolly Parton, with great words right there. Somebody she's done a few duets with, Zach Williams, but he's doing this one all by himself. And I can honestly tell you this, if you've never actually been to a tent revival, you might want to go for the experience. Oh yeah. Remember the Neil Diamond song, Brother Lovers? Traveling Salvation Show? That would be a tent revival. A great way to spend a Saturday or Sunday. You got to do it at least once in your life. If you see a revival going on when you drive through a small town and there's a tent beside the building, pull over, walk in. Here's Zach talking about a big tent revival on Sunday's Kind of Country. Thank you for being here.

So many times in life that happens to us, men mostly, not a lot of women, but the men, we just winging it most of the time. Bruce Hedrick singing for you here on a Sunday. It is Sunday's Kind of Country. Wow, you know what? You got a Facebook page? We got a Facebook page. You got a website? We got a website. 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Facebook page, Sunday's Kind of Country, radio and TV. 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We're moving into a brand new studio. We're going to have time to work on all this stuff, a whole lot more. So become part of our history, would you please? George Strait, two things worth saving. Of course, it's God and country music. At the end of it, yes, that's his grandson singing with him. Nothing like great positive country music straight at you from a straight voice on Sunday's Kind of Country.

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0: He's got a couple of those positive country outlaw gospel CDs out there. He also was once the lead singer of Confederate Railroad. That goes back a few years. Had a many a talk with Cody through the years where we've been building what we do here in Sunday's County Country. One of my favorite songs is that right there, Believe. You find yourself humming along and singing along. Cody McCarver, that's his name. Hey, don't go anywhere. We're coming to wrap this thing up. We sing with the Maverick Choir. Got some Shane Owen. See some Reba in here too. All coming up before we depart for the day. We are Sunday's Kind of Country.
1: Sunday's Kind of Country.
2: He was a Coke. She was a Pepsi. Together, they were a Coke and a Pepsi. It's the story of a much older Pepsi and a much younger Coke. She offered him a thrill. He went along for the ride until one day
3: jealousy
2: took over. Pepsi found out her friends liked the new Coke for his better taste, and that's when they fell out. Well, that's when Pepsi fell out. This is Max Headroom. Catch the wave. Coke.
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6: Here's the Metro News AccuWeather forecast. Today, expect a mix of sun and clouds with a chance of a thunderstorm in some areas this afternoon, reaching a high of 80. Tonight, we'll bring a clear sky with a low of 62. Tomorrow, anticipate a morning thunderstorm followed by humid conditions with a mix of clouds and sunshine and a high of 83. By Tuesday, there will be intervals of clouds and sun along with a few showers and possibly a strong thunderstorm maintaining humid conditions with a high of 81. Wednesday, we'll see clouds giving way to sunshine with a high of 76. For Metro News, I'm meteorologist Joe Lundberg.
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9: Well, that's it, boys. I've been redeemed. The preacher done washed away all my sins and transgressions. It's a straight and narrow from here on out. And heaven everlasting's my reward.
10: Come on in, boys. The water is

The mark of wonderful music is how it transcends from year to year to year, decade to decade to decade. That one right there, that's over 30 years old by the Nitty Gritty Dirt Band, The Working Man. Yet, if you were listening, it transcended past all those years and is tremendously relevant today. The exact same words plug in to this generation and the song still makes sense. Great written music and, of course, tremendously performed by the Nitty Gritty Dirt Band. The Working Man, right here on Sunday's Kind of Country. Thank you so much for being here. And you know what? No matter what, if you feel blessed, it's easier. Martina McBride, she's blessed, I'm blessed, you're blessed, we're blessed right here on Sunday's Kind of Country. Listen closely, you might turn this one up.

They are the Pauls, working the farm during the week on the bus, entertaining, and bringing people to Jesus on the weekends and churches on Saturdays and Sundays. That's the Pauls. Look them up. Tell them we said hi, too, from Sunday's Kind of Country. Don't go anywhere.

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0: only members are allowed to come in, the in crowd. John Steed here on a Sunday. His name's Hunter Irwin as we continue to highlight our Christian country friends today. From John Steed to Hunter Irwin, we've got the best in positive message country music, and we're Sunday's kind of country.
1: I used to pray for no more lonely nights. I am a hole down this road of life.

0: He was a Coke. She was a Pepsi. Together, they were a Coke and a Pepsi. It's the story of a much older Pepsi and a much younger Coke. She offered him a thrill. He went along for the ride until one day
1: jealousy
0: took over. Pepsi found out her friends liked the new Coke for his better taste, and that's when they fell out. Well, that's when Pepsi fell out. This is Max Headroom. Catch the wave. Coke.
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Jesus Country by the Jesus Country Music Group right here on a Sunday, rolling into our last hour of time we're going to spend together. I just ask you to turn up your listening device, earplugs or not. We got Cody McCarver and we got it stacked up for the rest of the hour to continue to play you the best in positive message country music you're ever going to hear on the radio. Cody McCarver, only heaven on Sunday's Kind of Country. Yeah.

Only heaven, that would be Cody McCarver, our friend Cody McCarver. We've had him for many years, played him for many more. And there's more on the way, more coming up, more for your ears for the rest of this hour on your place to be on a Sunday. It is Sunday's Kind of Country. We thank you very much. More is coming up, so stay right where you're at. Hit the coffee cup.

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0: His name is Gillis Silo right here on a Sunday, and you better believe it. God knows my name, and he knows yours as well. You know something we hadn't done in a while? A couple of things, actually. One is play some Elvis, because when you hear one, you always hear two. And what we used to call the reflective moment, and we would play the bagpipe version of Amazing Grace. Well, let's do both of those back to back. Here's Elvis. He gonna walk out Milky White Way, and then he's gonna run on. Yeah, it is Elvis.
1: Yeah.

When you hear one, you always hear two. That's Elvis Presley on your place to be on a Sunday. It is Sunday's Kind of Country. Thank you very much.

rock and hide your hand, working in the dark against your fellow man. As sure as God made the day and the night, what you do in the dark will be brought to the light. You may run and hide, slip and slide, trying to take the moat from your neighbor's eye. As sure as God made the rich and poor, you're gonna

Tell them God Almighty gonna cut them down. That's Elvis Presley here on a Sunday. And when you hear one, you always hear two. Well, something called the reflective moment. And as soon as we get another sponsor on this, we're looking for some coffee, people. Because there's nothing like reflecting on your time you're spending on this earth than with your favorite cup of coffee. This is the bagpipe version of Amazing Grace. We're going to bring this back, hopefully, in the next couple of months, right here on Sunday's Kind of Country. So, if you got your favorite beverage on a Sunday with you, reflect. Relax. Think about what's going on in your life as we do play the bagpipe version of Amazing Grace on Sunday's Kind of Country.

So if you've been hanging out with us for the past year, you know that's one of our favorite songs that we found over the last year. Jordan Davis, Church in a Chevy. But you know, we have found out it can be any make and model of any automobile that can happen in. Amazing Grace came flooding through the windshield. Felt broken parts of me start to heal. How about that? How about this? Mike Manuel, gonna wrap up this music sweep here with the deal still on. You better believe it is. Here's Mike. On the

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1: He was a Coke. She was a Pepsi. Together, they were a Coke and a Pepsi. It's the story of a much older Pepsi and a much younger Coke. She offered him a thrill. He went along for the ride until one day...
2: Jealousy
1: took over. Pepsi found out her friends liked the new Coke for his better taste. And that's when they fell out. Well, that's when Pepsi fell out. This is Max Headroom. 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
8: Here's the Metro News AccuWeather forecast. Today, expect a mix of sun and clouds with a chance of a thunderstorm in some areas this afternoon, reaching a high of 80. Tonight will bring a clear sky with a low of 62. Tomorrow, anticipate a morning thunderstorm followed by humid conditions with a mix of clouds and sunshine and a high of 83. By Tuesday, there will be intervals of clouds and sun along with a few showers and possibly a strong thunderstorm, maintaining humid conditions with a high of 81. Wednesday, we'll see clouds giving way to sunshine with a high of 76. For Metro News, I'm meteorologist Joe Lundberg.
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12: Spread the

Daddy whipped the devil, did it with a Bible belt on a Sunday. We are rolling through the best and the positive message Christian country songs. We're getting ready to wrap things up, too. This is Branded. Paul Staggs and Robert Welch, they sing together. That is the name, Branded, that they go by. Two great guys living a simple life on a Sunday. On the Sunday place to be on the radio. Got some Nitty Gritty Dirt Band on the backside of this one. And get ready, we're going to be singing together in the next 10 to 12 minutes now.

0: When it's gone, it won't be back again. That is the Nitty Gritty Dirt Band on the Sunday Place to Be on the Radio. We are Sunday's Kind of Country, and get ready, class, because we are singing together next. Yes, we are. You don't know what I'm talking about? Hang out. It's a lot of fun.
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Trish Yearwood. I'll carry you home here on a Sunday for as much as God works to keep us all safe. Like a friend of mine's father said many years ago, he was a preacher, and my friend asked him one day, we were in our teens, 15, 16, Dad, never heard you say a bad word about anything. What about the devil? And his dad didn't miss a beat, and he said, he's a hard worker. We just got to work a little harder, now don't we? So anyway, that one, I'll carry you home. And this one here, too. Because in thinking about all that, I ran across this song. A Rick Tiger extension into Sunday's Kind of Country is Michaela Lynn. And the song is Amen.

Michaela Lynn. She did that in our studios. We were in Nashville a couple of years back. Look her up. I see there's a Michaela Lynn music Facebook page that's still out there. And again, Rick Tiger, our friend that we lost in 2021 to COVID. We had Tiger Tuesdays. They came into the studio and we put them on Facebook way back when. And Michaela Lynn was one of the ones that came into the studio. Hope you're doing okay. We're about to sing with the Maverick Choir. Hang in. I got a few things to tell you after you sing along. And by the way, this is the most played song. About the first 6 or 8 months we were doing the show, we didn't use it. But now we've been using it for a solid 30 years every Sunday. A couple Sundays we don't use it. Christmas, Easter, stuff like that. Other great songs to go along. But you can sing along now. Everybody knows the words. It's Amazing Grace.

So we are halfway. Thank you so much for being here. You know what I want you to do between now and next Sunday? Stay grateful and thankful. How do you do that? Staying grateful and thankful for the things you have in your life. Make it real simple. Stay happy. I can explain if you meet me in person. Shake my hand. We'll have a cup of coffee. We'll visit on it. You have a great week. God bless you. And thank you from all of us here at Sunday's Kind of Country for giving us some of your time on your Sundays. Bye-bye.

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3: Metro News Weather. Here's the Metro News AccuWeather forecast. Today, expect a mix of sun and clouds with a chance of a thunderstorm in some areas this afternoon, reaching a high of 80. Tonight, we'll bring a clear sky with a low of 62. Tomorrow, anticipate a morning thunderstorm followed by humid conditions with a mix of clouds and sunshine and a high of 83. By Tuesday, there will be intervals of clouds and sun along with a few showers and possibly a strong thunderstorm, maintaining humid conditions with a high of 81. Wednesday, we'll see clouds giving way to sunshine with a high of 76. For Metro News, I'm meteorologist Joe Lundberg.

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0: Sunday mornings are a little more laid back and easy going here in Lake Country. Now, with that said, I'd like you to check out Sunday's Kind of Country. It's 3 hours of positive, uplifting Christian country music by some of country music's biggest names, and a few that are well on their way to being big. So wake up a little extra early this Sunday morning, pour yourself a steaming hot cup of coffee, and join your host Robbie Lynn at 6 a.m. and see why Sunday's Kind of Country is quickly becoming a fan favorite right here on Lake Country 95.7 3WS.
1: 3WS Metro News Weather. Here's the Metro News AccuWeather forecast. Today, expect a mix of sun and clouds with a chance of a thunderstorm in some areas this afternoon, reaching a high of 80. Tonight will bring a clear sky with a low of 62. Tomorrow, anticipate a morning thunderstorm followed by humid conditions with a mix of clouds and sunshine and a high of 83. By Tuesday, there will be intervals of clouds and sun along with a few showers and possibly a strong thunderstorm, maintaining humid conditions with a high of 81. Wednesday, we'll see clouds giving way to sunshine with a high of 76. For Metro News, I'm meteorologist Joe Lundberg.

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1: Here's the Metro News AccuWeather forecast. Today, expect a mix of sun and clouds with a chance of a thunderstorm in some areas this afternoon, reaching a high of 80. Tonight, we'll bring a clear sky with a low of 62. Tomorrow, anticipate a morning thunderstorm followed by humid conditions with a mix of clouds and sunshine and a high of 83. By Tuesday, there will be intervals of clouds and sun along with a few showers and possibly a strong thunderstorm, maintaining humid conditions with a high of 81. Wednesday, we'll see clouds giving way to sunshine with a high of 76. For Metro News, I'm meteorologist Joe Lundberg.

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Casey Musgraves on Y'all Access with her latest, That is Dry Spell. It's Kelly Sutton here, and I have your Y'all Access Pass to the latest music, news, and inside details all about your favorite country stars. We're going to be hearing from Ashley Cook, Cody Johnson, and more this hour. Plus, we've got songs from Luke Combs, Shaboozy, and others. I was on the interstate earlier this week, and I saw this guy on the side of a semi. It was Jordan Davis. He's the 2026 ambassador for an affordable housing initiative called Home for Good. Seeing him 12 feet tall flying down the interstate may or may not have been what gave me the idea to play this song. Here's Turn This Truck Around.

0: Jordan Davis on Y'all Access with me, Kelly Sutton. Hudson Westbrook, let's talk about it. He broke into the country world with his first hit, House Again. That was released in 2025. And no one was more surprised than he was. Hudson wasn't really expecting to find that kind of success.
1: It's been really cool. I mean, I don't think I could have prepared for it no matter what or seen it being that big, you know? Like, I would have started music a lot sooner if I would have known my voice was desirable to people, you know what I mean?
0: His latest song is on Y'all Access right now. Here's Painted You Pretty.

a heartbreak duet from Carly Pearce and Riley Green. If I don't leave, I'm going to stay. You've got Y'all Access with me, Kelly Sutton. So Luke Combs has been making his way through Europe and the UK on the international leg of his My Kind of Saturday Night tour. And it's already almost over. He's in Edinburgh, Scotland this weekend, and then he wraps it all up with three back-to-back-to-back shows in London. It's at Wembley Stadium next weekend. It's going to be amazing. Here's Luke on Y'all Access with Be By You.

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That's Shaboozy bringing us a little good news this weekend. I'm Kelly Sutton. Ashley Cook has announced her sophomore album, and here's everything that we know about it so far. It's a self-titled album, simply called Ashley Cook, and it features 15 brand new songs. Now, she revealed the track list in a very unique way. She posted a photo of herself sporting a denim jacket with patches featuring each song name. How cool is that? I really hope she sells those at her merch table. That album is available on August 14th. And here's her current single that you will find on it. It's Baby Blues. Baby.

0: She's definitely in her blue era. It's Ashley Cook on Y'all Access. So, I hope that you have packed some road trip snacks because we're about to take a trip to Southeast Texas, where Cody Johnson grew up. Your Y'all Access Pass lets you listen in as he tells us all about his childhood.
1: Because everybody always assumes, like, oh, Cody grew up on a ranch and had cows and horses. No, that we were not poor, but we were not the rich kids either. Mm-hmm. You know, like, mom and dad worked hard for everything we had. And when you got off of work, you went to do a second job, you know. So, like, when the white bass were running, we didn't go to school. We went and seen how many of these white bass we could catch. Like, every Saturday night was WSM radio with the Opry on catching catfish. And deer season was not about trophies. It was about we need to put a deer in the freezer, just because that's one less thing that you have to cross off the grocery list, you know. Right. So, but then, like, just going out with your buddies on the boat and swimming in the Trinity River. And nowadays I look back at the Trinity River and I'm like, God, that is the way we swam in that.
2: Isn't that crazy? You look at stuff and you're
1: like,
2: what?
1: There's a syringe floating by. Yeah, like,
0: For more with Cody, check out a recent episode of my podcast, Country Heat Weekly, on your favorite listening platform. The Trinity River inspired the name of his new album, Banks of the Trinity, which gave us this fun track. Here's Horseback.
3: He's a ranch hand in a pinch, man. Hotter than the red on the cattle brand. Cause she's a gold digger with a quick trigger. A cast iron skillet swinging lid flipper.

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1: You've got y'all access to the latest in country music. Thank you for spending part of your weekend with us. For Zach Top, there's no end to the cold beer and country music anytime soon. He just added 3 more shows on his tour with that name this fall. Now, the newly added shows are in Bend, Oregon, Hidalgo, Texas, and Rogers, Arkansas. Overall, the tour now runs through the end of October, so plenty of chances to go see Zach. Here he is on Y'all Access Now with South of Sanity.

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7: The U.S. Treasury quietly released its official financial report for 2025. It appears by its own numbers, the U.S. government seems insolvent. It's reported that the Treasury shows about $6 trillion in assets and over $47 trillion in liabilities. Add it all up, and it looks like the U.S. owes more than $130 trillion it doesn't have. If that were a family, they'd earn $52,000 a year, spend $73,000, and already be more than $1 million underwater. 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
8: Here's the Metro News AccuWeather forecast. Today, expect a mix of sun and clouds with a chance of a thunderstorm in some areas this afternoon, reaching a high of 80. Tonight will bring a clear sky with a low of 62. Tomorrow, anticipate a morning thunderstorm followed by humid conditions with a mix of clouds and sunshine and a high of 83. By Tuesday, there will be intervals of clouds and sun along with a few showers and possibly a strong thunderstorm, maintaining humid conditions with a high of 81. Wednesday, we'll see clouds giving way to sunshine with a high of 76. For Metro News, I'm meteorologist Joe Lundberg.
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from the Toy Story 5 soundtrack. That's I Knew It, I Knew You from Taylor Swift. It's Kelly Sutton in Nashville. You know, Taylor is just one of the artists with a chance to receive a huge award later this year. She's among the nominees for this year's class of the Nashville Songwriters Hall of Fame. Other artists nominated include Chris Stapleton, Miranda Lambert, and Phil Vassar. They're nominated alongside songwriters like Rodney Clausen, Dallas Davidson, and Lee Thomas Miller. The official group of inductees will be announced in the coming weeks, and then they will be inducted into the Hall of Fame later this year. We'll keep you updated on who gets in. I don't think it's debatable that Chris Stapleton is one of the most influential songwriters and voices in modern country music. He's on right now with I Think I'm in Love with You.

0: Chris Stapleton on the show that gets you inside country music. It's Y'all Access. I'm Kelly here, and I am so glad to have you with me. Scotty McCreery is celebrating 15 years of a career as a songwriter, and he's got a very special new album. The album is called 15, and it's a retrospective, an album with 13 tracks, 9 of which are hits that you already know. And he's got 4 new songs on there, including some classic country covers. I mean, I'm not being picky, but wouldn't it have made more sense to include 15 songs? Maybe just me. The album also features a very cool collaboration. Scotty is teaming up with Josh Turner for a duet version of Josh's hit, Your Man. It's special because Scotty sang Your Man when he auditioned for American Idol. That's the show that launched his career back in 2011. The two are now friends.
1: Yeah, Josh, he's always been a hero of mine. I grew up listening to all his records, and obviously you could tell I was inspired by him by singing the songs and a similar sound. I think we grew up in the Carolinas, so just grew up around the same kind of country music. So, you know, singing his songs 15 years ago was a natural thing for me to do, and now having him on this just means the world to me. He's become a buddy. They say don't meet your heroes. I'm glad I did meet mine because he's one of my good friends in the country music scene. So having him on this, you know, 15 years ago, I wouldn't have believed it, but now it's just a really cool thing, and getting to do a song with my buddy.
0: Pretty crazy how things come full circle. Here's Scotty and Josh on Y'all Access with Your Man.

0: Man, I was so nervous.
1: I know you were nervous.
0: I don't even know what I was saying.
1: But there's only one door in the bedroom, bro.
0: Just one door.
1: Just one door.
0: That's right. Glad we figured that out. We got it right now.
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3: 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But when you finally did, it was too late. 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

Post Malone and Morgan Wallen on Y'all Access with I Had Some Help. It's Kelly on the show that gets you inside country music. I'm glad to have you here. Now, I've got plenty more music and inside scoop from your favorite artists coming right up. Cole Swindell, Megan Maroney, and more.

are all on the way. But now, from two friends helping each other get a bottle off a shelf to a lady willing to do anything for her friends, it's Kelsey Ballerini. If you go down, I'm

0: hope you're having a great weekend. It's Kelly on Y'all Access, and I am so glad that we get to spend part of this weekend together. You know, Cole Swindell is a proud girl dad to his daughter, Rainey Gale, and his new song, Girl Dad, proves it. But the song isn't about just being a girl dad to his precious daughter. It's a message to his father, who passed away 13 years ago.
1: The term girl dad, I've heard it for years, long before I was one myself. And I think when, you know, I was like, how can we write this in a different way? And to me, there's just been so many things, whether it was meeting Courtney, getting engaged, getting married, now becoming a father. There's been so many things over the last 10 years since my song, You Should Be Here, that, you know, I would love to be able to tell my dad about. And this song is that. It's exactly what I would say if I went back and kind of updated him on my life. And I think when you see the title, you don't really know what's coming on this one, but that's what, you know, makes some songs special.
0: It's a special one for sure. Here's Cole Swindell with Girl Dad.

Megan Maroney on Y'all Access with a tried and true 6 months later theory. Hey, it's Kelly here. You've got Y'all Access. I've got Parmalee's latest coming up for you next. Now, these guys are currently out on the road. You'll find them in their home state of South Carolina next weekend. They're playing shows in Lexington and Myrtle Beach. But they're on Y'all Access right now with God Knew Better.

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That's Russell Dickerson on the show that gets you inside country music. That's Worth Your Wild. I have a brand new duet for you next from two country stars that we love. It's Lauren Alaina and Kane Brown. And this isn't the first time they've teamed up. You know that. They released a duet back in 2017 called What Ifs. It's now certified diamond for 10 million in sales. So it only makes sense that they're running it back for a brand new song. Now, these two are longtime friends. I don't know of any other artist in the format right now that have this kind of history. They knew each other back in middle school in Georgia. Appropriately enough, they first met in choir class. Here's a brand new collaboration from the two of them. It's called Never Been in Love. You're hearing it on Y'all Access.

0: new duet from Lauren Elena and Kane Brown on Y'all Access. That's Never Been in Love. What do you think about it? Let me know over on social media at Y'all Access Radio. And I've got even more new music for you next. This is the latest one from Chase Matthew. It's all about the people that keep our world running and keep us safe, even though they might not have glamorous jobs.
1: Holding It Down is about the small town heroes and realizing you don't got to leave your small town to be a hero. I'm talking the firefighters, the EMS, the police, the teachers, the doctors, the nurses, and everybody else in between that keeps a small town going on a daily basis.
0: Sending this one out to all of those small town heroes right now, especially those in my hometown of Hanover, Indiana, and producer Jay's hometown of Farmington, Illinois. Thanks for holding it down.

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10: Here's the Metro News AccuWeather forecast. Tonight, expect mainly clear skies with fog developing later, reducing visibility. The low will be 63. Tomorrow will bring a mix of sun and clouds with a chance of a thunderstorm in some areas during the afternoon. The high will reach 78. Tomorrow night, skies will be clear with the moon shining bright and the low will be 62. As for Monday, anticipate a morning thunderstorm followed by a mix of clouds and sunshine. The high for Monday will be 83. For Metro News, I'm meteorologist Jason Caterina.
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I am loving that yacht rock version of Keith Urban. It's Summer Breeze from his brand new album, Flow State. You've got y'all access. So Stella Lefty has quickly made a name for herself in country music with her catchy songs. She just finished up a tour in the UK and Europe in cities like Amsterdam, London, and Dublin. And now she's heading to Lollapalooza. The classic Chicago festival takes place next weekend, and she's set to perform Saturday, August the 1st. Artists like Lorde, Charlie XCX, and Olivia Dean are headlining the festival throughout the weekend. Here's Stella on Y'all Access now with Boston. On a train.

0: Stella Lefty on Y'all Access. That's Boston. It's Kelly here with you. So Thomas Rhett has been very busy with the kickoff of his Soundtrack to Life tour lately. But he also received an amazing honor this month. He got his very own plaque on the Music City Walk of Fame in Nashville. Now, if you haven't been there, the Walk of Fame Park features plaques from important celebrities in Nashville. Not only musicians, but political figures, business leaders, and media personalities. And Thomas now has his name there forever. His family was there for the ceremony, along with his fellow artist, Jordan Davis and Niall Horan. I got to be the host of the afternoon, and it was fantastic. Grab that Y'all Access Pass, y'all. You're coming with me.
1: I remember asking one of my daughters one day, "What do you think I do for a living?" She said, "You sing." And she looked at me like it was the easiest question in the world. She did not answer me with, "You're an entertainer," or "You're a country artist," or "You have number one songs." Just, "You sing." And I love that, because to her, that is all it is. It is simple. In so many ways, she's right. And finally, to all the fans, thank you so much for spending your hard-earned money to buy a t-shirt, a ticket, or a record. Thank you for bringing your families to the shows. That means more to me than anything in the world, that you trust me enough to bring your family to my show.
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1: 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King understands herself a lot better now. The Sphere residency has come to an end for Kenny Chesney. He's probably laying in the sun on an island somewhere about now. Carry on, Kenny.

You heard Kenny Chesney. We got to keep carrying on. I'm loving that one from him, and I am looking forward to his new album. It's Kelly Sutton here, and you found the show that gets you inside country music. It's Y'all Access. I've got your Y'all Access pass to even more great music, news, and inside scoop from your favorite artists this hour. So let's keep it rolling. You know, Elle King made headlines recently after announcing that she had been diagnosed with autism. She shared the news on social media, and in recent interviews, she said it has made her understand a lot more about herself and her life. And by her sharing, it might help a lot of people who don't realize autism is a spectrum. So many people live their life undiagnosed. Proud of her for being vulnerable. We're rewinding to 2021 right now for Elle's collaboration with Miranda Lambert. This is Drunk and I Don't Want to Go Home.

Got Y'all Access with me, Kelly Sutton. Kane Brown is getting back on the road after some time off. On August the 8th, he's going to be in Durant, Oklahoma at the Choctaw Grand Theater, followed by a show in Council Bluffs, Iowa the next day. Here he is on Y'all Access singing about his woman.

So. Dan and Shay on Y'all Access with their latest Say So. Now, I have a new one from Co Wetzel that's coming up for you next. This one was released as the lead single of his album, The Night Champion. He's going to be singing it on the Night Champion World Tour next weekend in Bend, Oregon and Tacoma, Washington. Here's Hurts Like You on Y'all Access.

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Rewinding to a few hits ago from Ella Langley. That was her first solo number one, Warmth for the Wind. This is the show that gets you inside country music. Glad to have you. I don't know if it's just me, but I feel like we've had a lot of new music on the show today. I

That's a new one from Luke Combs. It's Rethink Some Things. I'm liking that one. Let me know what you think of it. You can find me on social media at Y'all Access Radio. So Corey Kent is up next with his latest song called Empty Words. I just love this song and I love his voice. Corey's busy right now playing headlining shows and opening Gavin Adcock's The Day I Hang It Up tour. You're going to find him in Rock Springs and Casper, Wyoming next weekend. Here's Corey on Y'all Access with Empty Words.

Cori Kent on Y'all Access with Empty Words. Hey, it's Kelly with you. You know, the band Perry has now been out on the road all summer. It was their first tour since they became husband and wife as a band instead of being a sibling band. Kimberly Perry is now fronting the band with her husband, Johnny. They're currently on their Psycho

rodeo tour, which is taking them across the country. They're going to head to Canada in a couple of weeks for shows in Halifax, Moncton, and Montreal. Here's the band Perry on Y'all Access with Psychological.

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9: Here's the Metro News AccuWeather forecast. Tonight, expect mainly clear skies with fog developing later, reducing visibility. The low will be 63. Tomorrow will bring a mix of sun and clouds with a chance of a thunderstorm in some areas during the afternoon. The high will reach 78. Tomorrow night, skies will be clear with the moon shining bright and the low will be 62. As for Monday, anticipate a morning thunderstorm followed by a mix of clouds and sunshine. The high for Monday will be 83. For Metro News, I'm meteorologist Jason Caterina.
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Jason Aldean on Y'all Access with Don't Tell On Me. It's Kelly here, checking in on Morgan Wallen's tour schedule. He's about to wrap up his Still the Problem tour, just two more weekends. He's in Ann Arbor, Michigan this weekend, heading to Philadelphia next weekend. Something really smart that he's doing is alternating the artist in direct support. So, for instance, next weekend, you could see Brooks and Dunn on Friday night, or Ella Langley on Saturday. Or go both nights and get to hear him sing this song twice.

0: Morgan Wallen on the show that gets you inside country music. It's Kelly here, and there has been so much exciting country music news lately. Garth Brooks, for example, is returning to touring and kicking off a new tour late in August. It's Blame It On My Roots Tour, and it gets started with four shows in Indianapolis the weekend of August 20th. Originally, he announced two tour dates, but unsurprisingly, he added two more due to demand. And if you think you're excited about it, just know he's even more excited.
1: I'm so excited to get back just to see the band and crew and hang out with them. And then, of course, the people, just to hopefully hear their voices. I can't tell you how excited I am. And I just hope that those people that show up have the best time of their lives. I know I'm going to.
0: Garth says he's playing strictly indoor venues on this tour, mostly arenas. And he'll be releasing more tour dates as the time goes on. Here's a classic from Garth on Y'all Access.

0: Megan Maroney on Y'all Access with Medicine. It's Kelly here, and I have had so much fun in the studio today sharing all the latest in country music, including plenty of new songs. I'm heading out for the rest of the weekend, but make sure you check back in here next weekend with your Y'all Access Pass.
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9: Here's the Metro News AccuWeather forecast. Tonight, expect a moonlit sky with a chance of a thundershower early, followed by late night fog setting in. The low will be around 62. Tomorrow will be humid with a mix of clouds and sunshine, featuring a chance of a thunderstorm in the afternoon. Be prepared for gusty winds during any downpours. The high will reach 81 degrees. Tomorrow night will remain humid with a clear sky and the potential for a late night thunderstorm. The low temperature will be about 66. For Metro News, I'm meteorologist Jason Catarino.

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5: Here's the Metro News AccuWeather forecast. Tonight, expect a moonlit sky with a chance of a thundershower early, followed by late-night fog setting in. The low will be around 62. Tomorrow will be humid with a mix of clouds and sunshine, featuring a chance of a thunderstorm in the afternoon. Be prepared for gusty winds during any downpours. The high will reach 81 degrees. Tomorrow night will remain humid with a clear sky and the potential for a late-night thunderstorm. The low temperature will be about 66. For Metro News, I'm meteorologist Jason Catarino.

0: 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And this West Virginia getaway could be one of your wildest yet. 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
2: 3WS Metro News Weather. Here's the Metro News AccuWeather forecast. Tonight, expect a moonlit sky with a chance of a thundershower early, followed by late night fog setting in. The low will be around 62. Tomorrow will be humid with a mix of clouds and sunshine, featuring a chance of a thunderstorm in the afternoon. Be prepared for gusty winds during any downpours. The high will reach 81 degrees. Tomorrow night will remain humid with a clear sky and the potential for a late night thunderstorm. The low temperature will be about 66. For Metro News, I'm meteorologist Jason Catarino.

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2: 3WS Metro News Weather. Here's the Metro News AccuWeather forecast. Tonight, expect a moonlit sky with a chance of a thundershower early, followed by late night fog setting in. The low will be around 62. Tomorrow will be humid with a mix of clouds and sunshine, featuring a chance of a thunderstorm in the afternoon. Be prepared for gusty winds during any downpours. The high will reach 81 degrees. Tomorrow night will remain humid with a clear sky and the potential for a late night thunderstorm. The low temperature will be about 66. For Metro News, I'm meteorologist Jason Catarina.

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Gonna have a good time with all my rowdy friends. So fill her up again. 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
1: Here's the Metro News AccuWeather forecast. Tonight, expect a moonlit sky with a chance of a thundershower early, followed by late-night fog setting in. The low will be around 62. Tomorrow will be humid with a mix of clouds and sunshine, featuring a chance of a thunderstorm in the afternoon. Be prepared for gusty winds during any downpours. The high will reach 81 degrees. Tomorrow night will remain humid with a clear sky and the potential for a late-night thunderstorm. The low temperature will be about 66. For Metro News, I'm meteorologist Jason Catarino.
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0: time zone am I on? What country am I in?
1: It doesn't matter. It's 5 o'clock somewhere.
0: It's always on 5 in Margaritaville, come to think of it.
1: Yeah, I heard that.
0: You've been there, haven't you?
1: Yes, sir.
0: I've seen your boat there.

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1: All day, every day. From the 3WS Go Mart Studio in Summersville, this is 95.7 3WS.